think about the generations and to say we want to make it a better place for our children and our children's children so that they know it's a better world for them and think if they can make it a better place.

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If I was young, I could wake outside your school, cause your face is like the cover of a

0: hate, it's just indifference. It isn't love, it isn't hate, it's just indifference.
1: El día no para.
2: El día no para.
1: La música tampoco. Estás en Opinión 104.7.